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Brad Adams, run to you from Hit Radio 98 CKHD, Cineboy's biggest Roddy. My name's Tim. Hello. Rain in the forecast for you today. Maybe a thunderstorm, and we'll see a high of about 22. That's going to kind of be the days for the next couple, so just be aware of that. We watched some bizarre zombie movie last night. Do you ever just kind of go through your streaming packages and just go, you know what, I'm randomly going to pick one? Well, that's what we did last night. We picked a random weird zombie movie that was, all intents and purposes, weird and zombie-like. I don't even remember the name of it. That's how memorable it was. Yeah. It's at Radio 98, CKHD.

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5: CKHD Weather. A mix of sun and cloud for us today. Chance of a shower, risk of a thunderstorm. We'll see a high of 27. Showers and thunderstorms possible tonight with a low down to 16. Thunderstorms and showers on the way tomorrow with a high of 26.

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Cinnaboy boy is biggest, Roddy. Don't forget Rod Peterson of the Rod Peterson Report back tomorrow morning at 7:50. 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

playing Assiniboia's Biggest Variety, Hit Radio 98 CKHD on a Sunday. I'm Tim, and we want to send an educator to the tunnels of Moose Jaw, somebody who think is doing a fantastic job. Plus, we've got lunch for you, Rosie's on River, and we're going to hook you up with a fabulous pedicure, thanks to the Celtic Heart Day Spa. 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
3: Hey, 11 o'clock, I'm Tim Black, playing a Assiniboia's biggest rowdy. And if you're a golfer, well, there's another golf tournament coming up. We'll give the details on that right here on Number 1.

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City Boys' biggest variety. Sunday, showers and thunderstorms in the forecast for you today. High about 22. It's a little bit better than, you know, the heat we had last week. Huey Lewis in the news. 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

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And guess what is just around the corner? It is the Gravelberg Bon Ami Golf Tournament. Now, this, of course, is coming up for you on the 5th of June. And spots are filling up quickly, so you don't want to miss out on this. If you want details, the whole thing is going to start for you at 9 a.m. on the 6th with the 10 a.m. shotgun start. 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Not a bad deal at all. 306-750-6555 to get on this. The Bon Ami Golf Tournament, Gravelberg, June 5th. 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
8: A mix of sun and cloud for us today. Chance of a shower, risk of a thunderstorm. We'll see a high of 27. Showers and thunderstorms possible tonight with a low down to 16. Thunderstorms and showers on the way tomorrow with a high of 26.

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Oh, here's a good movie to watch today. Yeah, a little Grease. Frankie Valli, hit Radio 98 CKHD. Everybody sing along now. Come on.

Glenn apparently has stolen the sunshine with clouds and showers and a thunderstorm in forecast for today. High about 22. My name's Tim, and this lady is back on the charts with her latest release at the age of 65. Madonna recently teamed up with Sabrina Carpenter, and she's back on the charts. How cool is that for her, right? 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
16: Weather. A mix of sun and cloud for us today. Chance of a shower, risk of a thunderstorm. We'll see a high of 27. Showers and thunderstorms possible tonight with a low down to 16. Thunderstorms and showers on the way tomorrow with a high of 26.

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Nickelback, Hit Radio 98 CKHD, Cedar Boys' biggest ready. My name's Tim. I'm just sitting here in the studio this morning. And you know the bubbly waters you can get, right? The unsugared waters? We get the ones that taste like cream soda. And I just realized the one that I got today is actual cream soda. Somebody messed up. How good is that? Man, I haven't had cream soda for a long time. So good. Hey, this is cool, too. You could win something nice from our friends at Trafon's Pizza and, of course, Cal Tire as well. We want to celebrate your celebrity birthdays. So if you're having a birthday, we want to know about it. Go to our website now, myassiniboia.ca. Jeff Hayes makes those announcements in the morning. I'm going to go enjoy my cream soda now while you listen to Don Hanley on Hit Radio 98. 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
3: 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Are you a Pepsi household or a Coca-Cola household? We're going to talk about that coming up on number one.

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There's the hip. I'm Tim. Pepsi or Coke in your house? Right? Everybody has their favorite. We're Coca-Cola people at our place. No, we're not. Nothing wrong with the Pepsi people. I'm just a Coca-Cola guy. Always have been. Anyways, my wife has convinced me to go over to Coke Zero, which I got to tell you is really actually very close to the actual flavor of Coca-Cola. And so she's ordering all the beverages the other day, and she goes, "Hey, I got you a treat." And I went, "Ooh, cool." And she goes, "I got you a cherry Pepsi Zero." And I looked at her, and I went, "You got me what?" She goes, "I got you a cherry Pepsi Zero," because they were out of Coca-Cola. "You got me what? You got me Pepsi?" Quickly, I'm looking for a divorce lawyer. Never mess with a man's cola. Just saying. Don't do that.

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15: A mix of sun and cloud for us today. Chance of a shower, risk of a thunderstorm. We'll see a high of 27. Showers and thunderstorms possible tonight with a low down to 16. Thunderstorms and showers on the way tomorrow with a high of 26.

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I'm Tim. Hey, the Assiniboia pool is opening up for the season Saturday, June 6th. 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No reservations for that. Oh, summer season is kicking in when we know the pool's opening up, right? 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

said, are you gonna be my girl? 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I said, you look so fine that I really wanna make you mine. 4, 5, 6, come on and get your kicks. Now you don't need

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4: Across all Prairie South schools and communities, we have so much to celebrate. The graduating class of 2026 has shown determination, spirit, resilience, and heart. They've learned, helped, competed, performed, and grown into young people ready to take on what comes next. At Prairie South School Division, we are proud to honor the graduating class of 2026 and all that they have accomplished. Graduates, this moment belongs to you. From here, the future is yours to shape, and the story is yours to write.
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